0: tickets, license suspension, and even imprisonment. Take a stand against drinking and driving. Protect yourself and others. Remember, there are no excuses for risking lives.
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4: I'm Amber Payton with BIN News Now. The top three candidates for Los Angeles mayor faced off Wednesday. Black Mayor Karen Bass, Councilwoman Nithya Raman, and independent candidate Spencer Pratt clashed over the Palisades fire, police staffing, and homelessness.
5: And so the winds reached close to 100 miles an hour.
4: Pratt blamed Bass for the fire response while Bass defended her record and pointed criticism at former LA Fire Chief Kristen Crowley. Black Washington, D.C. Mayor Muriel Bowser is launching a grant program to help struggling small businesses. Restaurant and retail businesses can apply for stabilization grants with eligible individuals qualifying for up to $50,000. And the Chicago Bulls introduced new vice president of basketball operations, Bryson Graham, who is black. He's asking fans for patience as he works to build the roster, draft well, and establish a clear team identity. One of his first major tasks is hiring a new head coach. Get BIN News Now on demand 24/7 on the iHeartRadio app.
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4: I'm Amber Payton with BIN News Now. The top three candidates for Los Angeles mayor faced off Wednesday. Black Mayor Karen Bass, Councilwoman Nithya Raman, and independent candidate Spencer Pratt clashed over the Palisades fire, police staffing, and homelessness.
5: And so the winds reached close to 100 miles an hour.
4: Pratt blamed Bass for the fire response while Bass defended her record and pointed criticism at former LA Fire Chief Kristen Crowley. Black Washington, D.C. Mayor Muriel Bowser is launching a grant program to help struggling small businesses. Restaurant and retail businesses can apply for stabilization grants with eligible individuals qualifying for up to $50,000. And the Chicago Bulls introduced new vice president of basketball operations, Bryson Graham, who is black. He's asking fans for patience as he works to build the roster, draft well, and establish a clear team identity. One of his first major tasks is hiring a new head coach. Get BIN News Now on demand 24/7 on the iHeartRadio app.
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6. I got a missed call from your. 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I like her in the shower when it's winter fresh. There's some Twitter, y'all met her on the internet. On my late night thirsty. Cause it was.

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2: 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The people.

I'm the girl. With who? Word. Bubble coat. Montclair. Got my foot on necks. Got them gasping for earth.

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1: It's time for the Community's Choice to let you know about some of the upcoming events in the community. I'm Kim O'Haley. Bethesda Missionary Baptist Church presents their pastor, Dr. Arthur Agnew's 33rd anniversary. 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Guest speakers include Reverend John Bowen, Reverend Rennie Patterson, Reverend Billy Russell, and more. 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Their eyes were watching God. It's a screen and discussion on Saturday, May 9th, 2 p.m. at Latunji's Palette, 1400 Park Avenue South in Minneapolis. Lucky Rosenblum, licensed social study educator, will hold a virtual meeting to help parents learn how to notice and address deficiency in your son's or daughter's individualized education program. The virtual meeting will take place on May 9th at 2 p.m. For more information, Lucky, 612-661-0923. 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Bishop Harding Smith and Minnesota Acts Now presents Jumping Meetup at Sky Zone Edina, Saturday, May 30th, 2 p.m. Seating is limited. 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I'm Kim O'Haley, and may the Lord God bless you real good.
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5: Amber Payton with BIN News Now. The three major candidates for Los Angeles mayor had a heated debate Wednesday night. Reality TV star Spencer Pratt called Black Mayor Karen Bass a liar over the Palisades fire response, while Bass and Pratt also criticized City Councilmember Nithya Raman.
6: No name calling, please. Lie,
5: the two top candidates in the June 2nd primary will advance to November's general election. The Los Angeles City Council has unanimously voted to end pretextual police stops. The tactic allows officers to pull drivers over for minor violations while investigating possible evidence of a more serious crime. Civil rights advocates say the stops disproportionately target Black and Latino communities. And rapper Kodak Black is facing new legal trouble after being arrested on a drug trafficking charge in Florida. The rapper, whose real name is Bill Capri, was booked into the Orange County Jail Wednesday. Court records say the case stems from a November incident near an Orlando nonprofit where gunfire was reported. Get BIN News Now on demand 24/7 on the iHeartRadio app.
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1: 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Yeah. Yeah. 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

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Never been a boat or a lame-o. 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Street cred good, always, oh. 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Hit her. I ain't in your beats and you ain't in mine. Hit her. Yeah, we both outside. 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

He be in heels, we can go bottle for bottle in this junk. Strip club stunt, I'ma stunt hard, we can go dollar for dollar in this junk. He Mr. Get It Done, I'm Mrs. One of One. Find love every time we link, he got me sprung.com. Mind these girls can't keep it pink. I ain't stressing on you, you ain't stressing on me. 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I ain't in your bitch and you ain't in mine. Yeah, we both outside. That's my time.

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1: 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It's a choice that can change lives forever. Alcohol impairs your judgment, slows your reaction time, and affects your ability to focus. Don't underestimate its impact on your driving. The consequences of drinking and driving can be severe. You risk injury, loss of life, legal trouble, and irreversible damage to your future. 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Offenders face hefty fines, license suspension, and even imprisonment. Take a stand against drinking and driving. Protect yourself and others. Remember, there are no excuses for risking lives.
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2: It's time for the Community's Choice to let you know about some of the upcoming events in the community. I'm Kim O'Haley. Bethesda Missionary Baptist Church presents their pastor, Dr. Arthur Agnew's 33rd anniversary. 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Guest speakers include Reverend John Bowen, Reverend Rennie Patterson, Reverend Billy Russell, and more. 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Their Eyes Were Watching God. It's a screen and discussion on Saturday, May 9th, 2 p.m. at Latunji's Palette, 1400 Park Avenue South in Minneapolis. Lucky Rosenblum, licensed social study educator, will hold a virtual meeting to help parents learn how to notice and address deficiency in your son's or daughter's individualized education program. The virtual meeting will take place on May 9th at 2 p.m. For more information, Lucky, 612-661-0923. 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Bishop Harding Smith and Minnesota Acts Now presents Jumping Meetup at Sky Zone Edina, Saturday, May 30th, 2 p.m. Seating is limited. 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I'm Kim O'Haley, and may the Lord God bless you real good.
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1: It's time for the Community's Choice to let you know about some of the upcoming events in the community. I'm Kim O'Haley. Bethesda Missionary Baptist Church presents their pastor, Dr. Arthur Agnew's 33rd anniversary. 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Guest speakers include Reverend John Bowen, Reverend Rennie Patterson, Reverend Billy Russell, and more. 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Their eyes were watching God. 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Lucky Rosenblum, licensed social study educator, will hold a virtual meeting to help parents learn how to notice and address deficiency in your son's or daughter's individualized education program. The virtual meeting will take place on May 9th at 2 p.m. For more information, Lucky, 612-661-0923. 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Bishop Harding Smith and Minnesota Acts Now presents Jumping Meetup at Sky Zone Edina, Saturday, May 30th, 2 p.m. Seating is limited. 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I'm Kim O'Haley, and may the Lord God bless you real good.
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How we get so deep so fast? 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

0: baby. New York City, 'cause I need it one more time. 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Ooh.
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0: Good morning. Good morning. Good morning to you. You got here right on time. How to do you? It is the 8th day of May 2026. I'm Freddie Bell. I'm with the morning team and it stars Chantel Sings. Hello, Chantel Sings. How are you?
1: Good morning. Good morning. How you feeling? How goes it?
0: I'm excited that it's Friday and we've got some sunshine and this is perhaps the best weather day of the week.
1: Yeah, looking forward to it. Happy Friday.
0: Me too. Hey, the color of the day is royal blue, a color of confidence and leadership. And it says that your presence matters even before you walk into the room or say a word. And good morning to all the fine folks in St. Anthony, one of those communities that just quietly keeps the Twin Cities connected, a small town feel right in the middle of the metro. Good morning to St. Anthony. Thank you for waking up with us. Would you like a look at weather?
1: Sure.
0: Well, today it's going to be warmer with increasing clouds and highs around 70. That's 70. The winds will shift from the southwest to the west this afternoon and tonight, partly cloudy early, then mostly cloudy with a 40% chance of rain showers after midnight. Lows in the mid-40s, and then Saturday it turns mostly sunny again with a morning chance of showers and the highs in the lower 60s. Those chances of showers are like right after midnight. Sunday stays sunny and cooler for Mother's Day. And then Monday warms back to the mid-60s with sunshine returning. Right now, as you wake up, it is 48 degrees. Make that 40 degrees in the metro area. The front page in full effect right now, brought to you by mnceo.org. As we come on the air, there is a fire that we're looking at that started at 3 o'clock this morning as I was walking into the building. And it is causing, this is in Northeast, and we'll give you the exact street address. I think it's 5th Street and 7th Northeast in Minneapolis. That blaze is under control now, but an apartment building, a few people have had to be evacuated from that area. That's how we start the show this morning.
1: Hopefully people are going to be okay in that situation. Exactly. Also, we know that Mother's Day is this weekend, and there's something to be said about what moms say they want versus

0: say while most moms say they don't want anything, there's a difference between what they say and what they really mean. And I am a mom myself. I might say I'm good. I don't need anything, but it'd be nice. I think we just, as mothers, we're just so used to being caretakers and taking care of everyone else that we don't know how to really expect anything for ourselves. When you're a mother, you just give all you have to your family, to your kids, and we don't expect anything because we're just used to taking care of everything.
1: Mm-hmm.
0: So we just think in our mind, we don't want to ask for too much. We just want to be thought of. We don't want to have to say what we want or that we want anything. We feel in our brains that you should want to do something special for me after all the years that I put into you.
1: It's not payback, but it's payback or an honor.
0: Yeah, it's not payback at all, you know, because I always tell my son, I'm not the person that needs to be showered with things and gifts, especially my son. I'm just like, you just stay out of trouble, stay a good person, do what you need to do. That's a gift enough for me. And he definitely absolutely takes that advice to the heart.
1: I like that.
0: Yeah, but I said, hey, well, excuse me. I said that. That don't mean I don't want you to give me a rose or something. The boy's like, you told me to stay out of trouble. I did that. Okay. All right, Jamez.
1: So he opens up his cell phone and shows you a picture of the rose and says, Happy Mother's Day, Mom.
0: One year he did give me, some flowers and a card. I couldn't believe it. I said, this is from you? I was in awe.
1: Mother's Day officially began in the United States in the early 1900s through the efforts of Anna Jarvis, who wanted the day to honor the sacrifices that you were just speaking of and the love of mothers. And President Woodrow Wilson made it a national holiday in 1914. And ironically, she became upset that the day became so commercialized with cards, flowers, and advertising. Today, people typically celebrate, as you said, with maybe some dinners or brunches, flowers, cards, gifts, church services, phone calls, visits, cookouts, giving mom a day off on responsibilities. And here, we celebrate it with a fishing opener.
0: With the what?
1: A fishing opener. So the official gateway to fishing starts on Mother's Day. Itself has become a cultural holiday. Cabins open up, bait shops get busy, coffee starts brewing before daylight, and generations of families head north together. And for a lot of Minnesotans, it's less about the fish and more about tradition, storytelling, and being together outdoors.
0: That's just wonderful. Happy to hear it.
1: That's what we know. That fire this morning, Northeast Apartment Fire, is St. Anthony West, 5th Street and 7th Street Northeast in Minneapolis. 22 minutes past the hour of 6 o'clock. On the way, we've got more music, and we'll tell you what's happening with Brian O'Hara when we come back.
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0: highs near springtime, like 70 degrees for high today. Tonight, mostly cloudy. Later on, scattered rain showers are in the forecast, but they don't happen until after midnight. Saturday turns mostly sunny with a few morning showers, highs in the lower 60s. And then Sunday looks good for Mother's Day. And then Monday brings sunshine back with highs in the mid-60s. Right now, the temperature stands at 40 degrees and some clouds in the sky right now. Chantel Sings has his first look at the drive.
1: Indeed, I do. 13 southbound. Looks like there's a traffic incident between Nicollet Avenue South and 35W. That's out in Burnsville. Look out for that if you're heading that direction. Woodbury, 94 eastbound, looks like at Radio Drive. And Woodbury Drive, there is an incident on the scene. Look out for a crash there. No major backup, but just keep that in mind. That's all that's on the system. Two events, not too bad this morning. Pretty quiet. The map is pretty green. Other than that, we'll keep you up to date and, of course, in the loop. In the meantime, Cupid's on the way. Plays Jadon and also Lola Brooke. And The Buzz is up just after this. It's now 6:32. Freddie and Chantel, 50 years of KMOJ. It's Wednesday's the
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1: That must mean it's time for...
2: The buzz.
3: You've got buzz.
4: We do have the buzz this morning. I mentioned before we stepped away that Jacob Fry is re-nominating Brian O'Hara to continue leading the Minneapolis Police Department. Fry praised O'Hara's leadership, saying the department has made progress in recruiting officers and reducing violent crime. O'Hara became chief in 2022 after serving in Newark, New Jersey. The Minneapolis City Council will now consider his nomination. And for his part, O'Hara says he's committed to continuing the work of rebuilding trust and strengthening public safety in the city after being renominated by the mayor. O'Hara says his top priorities remain increasing staff, reducing crime, and making sure all communities feel supported by police. His nomination now heads back to the City Council for consideration.
2: Well, good luck with that, and that's a good thing.
4: Indeed. And speaking of city, our friend Cedric Baker is going to be the, I'm not certain of the exact title, but he's like the chief executive for the city of St. Paul.
2: Mm-hmm.
4: He was once with St. Paul Public Schools, and that was an announcement made late yesterday. Congratulations to Cedric Baker.
2: Congratulations, Cedric.
4: Yes, indeed.
2: And also not so great with Disney's Cruise Line. A child pornography ring is being busted after federal agents arrested Disney cruise ship workers doing a port stop in San Diego. They had some things going on. U.S. Customs and Border Protection says 28 crew members, including staff, tied to Disney Cruise Line were taken into custody during a child sexual exploitation material investigation that happened between April 23rd and the 25th after the ships docked at the Port of San Diego. The California Post reports that 27 of 28 people were arrested that were involved in a porn ring, and their visas were canceled before they were sent back to their home countries. Disney says it has a zero tolerance policy and confirmed that any employees connected to the company are no longer with the cruise line. But it's just sad to hear about this. These people work for the Disney Cruise Line, and they secretly had a child porn ring going on.
4: That's sad.
2: And you know, what I like to hear is that they caught these people and that they shut it down. But it's just really unfortunate how many, you know, kids got hurt during this time, and nobody knew this was going on. But now they figured it out and shut it down.
4: It boggles my mind about the thought process that goes through people who would do these kinds of things to children,
2: mm-hmm.
4: or even just to other people.
2: Mm-hmm. And they find them. They always tend to want to do, you know, find careers or jobs where there's kids involved. You know, schools and mm-hmm. daycare centers. Gotta look out for these people and look do real serious background checks.
4: Absolutely.
2: Mortal Kombat 2 is coming out. I saw,
4: really?
2: Saw the trailer. Have you seen the trailer?
4: No, I've not.
2: Have you watched Mortal Kombat, the first one?
4: No.
2: I did watch the first one, but to be honest, this Mortal Kombat 2, just looking at the trailer, it looks like it's going to be great. I'm definitely
4: what
2: looking
4: makes it better?
2: I think now with technology being what it is and how much we've evolved with technology, because Mortal Kombat 1 probably came out maybe about 5 years ago, 4 years ago.
4: Mm-hmm.
2: And it just looks like they added so much more into it. 50 Cent is going to be in it playing Balrog. That should be fun. He's playing the boxer. He looks really good in it. So I think the characters that they're using and the storyline looks really, really great. The visuals look great. So, yeah, I think it's going to be good. And I think I'm going to tap into that. Plus, it's looking good for the box office. They're expected to make between $40 and $45 million in its first weekend. It's going to go up against The Devil Wears Prada 2 in its second weekend. It's looking to make about $38 to $42 million. And Michael is looking at about $35 to $40 in its third outing. I have yet to watch Michael, but...
4: Michael is good.
2: Yeah, you did say it was pretty good. I haven't heard anything bad about it, so I'm looking forward to it.
4: You know, I'm sitting here in the studio, and I call this my studio because I'm in this studio, and then Chantel is in the People's Station studio,
2: mm-hmm.
4: and I feel like I keep seeing something over my left shoulder. It's like I can just barely catch it,
2: mm-hmm.
4: and I'm afraid to turn around to fully look.
2: What is it?
4: I don't know. But I'm not looking. You're looking.
2: Oh,
4: see.
2: I see.
4: You.
2: I see what it is.
4: You do?
2: Yep.
4: Okay, I'm not gonna. Is it somebody?
2: Yep.
4: Oh. See, now you're messing with me. I turned fully around to see.
2: Is it somebody?

0: did you get around?
1: I don't know, but I'm giving you fair warning. If I catch you, it's over.
0: You're always feeling things and seeing things around here. I just close the studio door and let you handle it. Every time you hear something in the studio on the main, you go walking around. I just close this door.
1: Mm-hmm.
0: You know, it locks behind me and wait for you to come back. You tap on the door, I'll let you in. But first, I need to know, what did you find? Then you can get back in here. Okay?
1: It's coming after me. Let me in.
0: You know the code. If you got enough time, put that code in and you can come on in. But I won't be part of that.
1: What's the code? What? And I can just see people standing over me. Had he remembered the code?
0: You like an old school scary movie, Jason Voorhees. As soon as you hear, you go looking. Just get out of there.
1: At least I'm not the one who falls down when they're running out.
0: One day you almost did. You were running down the hallway, and I said, come on, man. If you fall, I can't promise I can help you. I'm at work. I can help you after these messages.
1: After these messages.
0: I'm working, and you falling down, and standing on things, trying to twist the light bulb. Get down.
1: Somebody's got to change the light bulb around here.
0: Running around the hallways and down the corner. I'm like, y'all have no idea what Freddie Bell does in the studio. He runs around. He stands on chairs. He's always doing things. And I'm like, Freddie, be careful.
1: We have a ladder now.
0: Don't mess with that ladder. Just stay away from it. Don't even look at it. Someone, we have a ladder now. Look, you just look like you're about to try to do something that you shouldn't be doing. Don't get on that ladder. If you get on that ladder, that's it. I can't. I'm not helping you.
1: Yes, ma'am.
0: I said, leave it alone. It never looks safe.
1: Oh, mercy.
0: Sheesh.
1: Before we step away, I'm trying to keep myself from just cracking up. Law and Order is set to be renewed for a 26th season. It's run for it originally ran for 20 seasons through 2010 at NBC and was revived in 2022. Variety says that the last minute details of the renewal are still being finalized. I watched that last night.
0: That show's been on for 19,000 years.
1: It seems like it. So 20 seasons is like 10 years. Man. Uh-oh. Did you see? Was right there.
0: Every time you step on a chair or something like that or do something that you should be doing, running around this hallway, I'm going to play this.
1: What was that?
0: That means stop.
1: What was that?
0: That's Law and Order around here. Stop doing that.
1: Man. Did anybody see Law and Order last night? That was one of the nastiest things I've ever seen in my life.
0: What?
1: Law and Order.
0: You watched it last night?
1: I did.
0: Oh.
1: I hadn't seen this in a long time.
0: I don't even want to know, because you're the same one that watches Pimple Poppers. I'm smooth.
1: You know, she was sick.
0: Oh, here we go. Oh, she was sick? So yeah. She had to cancel the show? Great.
1: No, it's
0: I hope
1: back.
0: She feels better. But that's it. Okay? I'm done now. I'm done.
1: Uh-oh. You got to be there by 7 o'clock. You've got 4 minutes. 4 minutes to get there on time. But if you're late,

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3: 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I'm Kim O'Haley, and may the Lord God bless you real good.
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5: Good.
4: Weather and traffic for the Twin Cities. Today, increasing clouds and warmer temperatures with highs around 70. Tonight, partly cloudy early, then mostly cloudy with a chance of overnight showers. Saturday stays mostly sunny after a few morning showers and then highs near 60. Sunday remains sunny and cool for Mother's Day, while Monday looks sunny and milder before the rain comes in on Monday evening. Right now it's 42. The temperature's come up a little bit since we started in Plymouth, Minnesota. What do you see traffic-wise, Chantel?
5: The latest at 94th and 12th Street North in Minneapolis. There's a traffic incident there at 394 eastbound. If you're heading that direction, be mindful of that. No major backup, but just keep that in mind. Up next, more music is on the way. Kanye West, plus we have a very special guest coming up in the 7 o'clock hour. Freddie and Chantel, the wake-up workout in the 8 o'clock hour. Right now, me.

0: how it goes. And thank you for the Mother's Day show.
1: You're very, very welcome.
0: Yeah.
1: Yay. Heard the color of the day is royal blue. And helps you to stay focused. And shout out to St. Anthony this morning. Thank you for waking up with us on KMOJ. Guess what?
0: What?
1: Today is World Donkey Day.
0: Yay!
1: It's a day to celebrate one of the most hardworking and most misunderstood animals on the planet. Donkeys are known for being smart, loyal, and surprisingly expressive. Experts say, and you know how they are, that they can recognize old friends after years apart and even communicate with a bray that can be heard for miles. And while people sometimes use donkey as an insult, others say that these animals are actually cautious thinkers, which may explain why they refuse to walk into trouble. So today, walk up to your favorite donkey and say Happy Donkey Day to you.
0: Wow. Are you kidding me? We have more things in the world to be concerned about. Talking about donkeys, all these things. Donkeys are none of those things, okay? Who studied the brain and the activities and the characteristics of a donkey?
1: I think donkeys are interesting.
0: They don't do nothing but sit there and be a donkey.
1: They hee-haw.
0: They hee-haw. And the things that you are interested in is always blows my mind, but I'm not mad at you.
1: And I'm serious about this.
0: Every time. And this is how I feel about it. You've been making me feel that way all morning.
1: Well, these words of the wise will fit you too. Don't let temporary feelings make permanent decisions.
0: I hear that. You know what? I like that. I like that within you. That's a good one.
1: You know, a rough judgment can cloud your judgment. Give yourself time to breathe and think and settle in before reacting, because peace has a way of showing you what pressure tries to hide. So today's words of the wise, don't let temporary feelings make an ass of you.
0: Okay.
1: It's donkey day.
0: No. You're in trouble. You're in trouble. I wasn't here, sir. You could have just said, make a donkey out of you. You didn't have to say that. You just didn't have to say that.
1: I didn't say anything.
0: Yes, you did. And I'm telling you, Vic.
1: The only thing I said today was that Philip Bailey from Earth, Wind & Fire is 75 years old. Mm-hmm. One of the founding members of Earth, Wind & Fire. Van Halen is 73. Bill Cowher, the football coach, Hall of Famer, 69. Melissa Gilbert is 62. Happy birthday to Matt Burns. He's best known for his role as Jimmy Kosinski in the television series Bones. Former NBA guard Kemba Walker is 36 years old today. He was drafted 9th overall in the NBA draft in 2011 for the then Charlotte Bobcats. Olivia Culpo is 34. She won Miss USA 2012 and Miss Universe 2012. And Tekashi 6ix9ine is 30. Those are the national celebrities who are celebrating this weekend locally.
0: Well, it is officially Taurus season. Gage Parr is celebrating birthday today. Shout out to Shamika Bogan, and also sending prayers out to her family for their recent loss. But indeed, her birthday is today. Shamika, happy birthday. Mike Holmes is celebrating a birthday today. Tony Rush is celebrating a birthday. Stout Entre and Kyle Neufeld celebrates a birthday today. Zachariah Montoya celebrates his birthday. Mario Johnson, happy birthday to you. Also, Williams Ray and Danny Burke. Danny Burke and I did a song together, a really cool song, like a kind of a techno pop type sound.
1: Really?
0: One of my favorite songs that we've ever done. I think he's out there in L.A. now. Shout out to Danny Burke. He's celebrating his birthday today. Alaric Elliott celebrated his birthday yesterday. Also, Bruce Richards celebrated a birthday yesterday. Shout out to Brandon Commodore, who celebrated his birthday yesterday, as well as Michael Dunn and Brian Bell, who used to own the lounge downtown Minneapolis. I think he's out in Vegas now. Happy birthday to you, too.
1: Indeed. And if you see these people, make sure you get up in their face and say,
2: one, two.

before we step away, I just got to share this with you. This was sent to me by a friend, and listen to this, just a piece.

0: You like that?
1: I like that. I'm with that.
0: Man.
1: That's nice. That's a fire sound right there. I like that.
0: Thank you, Derek Delight.
1: Yes.
0: Man. 22 past 7. Twins in the morning. 89.9. Wake up, work out. Come on.
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1: They're funny. Their topics are random. 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
0: Oh, hello, friends. 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
2: Yeah.
3: No, we walk around the world. 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Yeah. 21. 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

0: Keep the steak. Oh,
1: boy. Warmer weather today. I'm just going to act like I didn't hear that. Warmer weather today with increasing clouds and highs around 70. Tonight, mostly cloudy. Later on, a chance of rain after midnight Saturday. Showers continue and then sunshine with highs in the lower 60s on Saturday. Sunday for Mother's Day stays fairly nice with highs a little cooler in the upper 50s. And Monday rebounds in the mid 60s with sunshine. Right now, it's 42 and sunshine in Brooklyn Park. Going to the dual airplanes in Twin Cities traffic control. Here's Chantel.
2: Indeed, indeed. There's only one event on the scene. It's pretty quiet this morning as that sun comes out to greet us. 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

0: Looks like at 94 eastbound, there's still an incident on the scene there. It is quiet. No major backup or delays to be expected, but just keep that in mind. But other than that, again, the map is all green. It's pretty light this morning. You're doing well. I'm proud of you.
1: Wow. Maybe. I had no water yesterday.
0: What? I'm sorry?
1: I had no water yesterday.
0: What are you talking about?
1: The city of Woodbury turned off the water from 9 o'clock until 5 o'clock.
0: Really? I do not like when they do that. That's the worst. You can't cook. You can't do anything. Shower.
1: I didn't realize how critical and essential water was to my life until I did have it.
0: Yep, it's true. You don't have just like lights. You don't have lights and you're like, oh my gosh, like, do I even have candles or what am I going to do?
1: I tried lighting a candle, but the water still didn't come back on.
0: All right, well, just, man, we were just talking about slowness earlier today.

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0: That last part was really smooth.
1: Yeah.
0: Ooh, ooh, ooh. I sound just like her.
1: I know you do. The first thing I was thinking is you sound just like her.
0: Yeah.
1: That's why I told you before you should think about a career change. Get back with your group. Your singing group. You know? Freddie Bell and the Bellettes. Okay. You make a lot of dough.
0: I'll take that under consideration.
1: Just go back to your regular prices that you did back in the 60s. Do like 5 cents a show. You know, that's reasonable. Especially with the gas prices today.
0: Exactly. Right now, it's time for this morning's Dear Friend. This is when we try to solve a love problem with a love song. If you have a love problem, we invite you to write to Dear Friend by using this email address, info@kmojfm.com. And if you think you can solve a love problem, you can call us at 612-377-3456. And we'd love to hear from you. Here's this morning's letter, and just a warning, I've not really read this completely.
1: Oh, boy.
0: So I'll be just as surprised as you.
1: That tells you we got to be cautious here. That sound effect can be used for so many things.
0: it really can. I'll try to read ahead and see.
1: Yeah, do that scan. That remember that guy back in the day did that speed read thing with his hand? He's like, I read this whole book in 5 minutes. We like, stop playing with us.
0: Let's see what we can do here. Dear friend, I'm starting to wonder if people even know how to spend time together anymore without staring at a phone every 5 minutes. Maybe that's too long, every 5 seconds. I've been dating a man for a couple of months now, and overall he's been thoughtful, consistent, and fun to be around. We're not teenagers, so I appreciate that he actually called, planned dates, and seemed pretty intentional. But lately I've noticed that whenever we're together, his phone is always in the mix. I mean, always texting, scrolling, checking alerts, laughing at videos, all while I'm sitting right there. At first, I ignored it because I didn't want to come across as needy or controlling. Then last weekend, we went to dinner, and it happened the entire night. I finally said something on the drive back, and I told him, calmly, that sometimes it feels like he's more connected to his phone than he is to me. Why did I say that? He really got upset. I'll just leave it at that. Okay. He said I was being dramatic and acting old school. Then he hit me with a little snarky comment that's still bothering me. He says, funny, every time I looked over at you, you were looking at your phone too. I was wondering what you were doing while trying to keep up with me. Now, honestly, that caught me off guard because there's a little truth there. The weekend before, I know I checked my phone a few times because my daughter had been trying to reach me. So now I'm sitting here wondering, is this really about phones or if it's about attention and something that we don't want to give? I don't want to run off a good man over a small thing, but I also miss when being together actually means being together. I can't say that either. Signed, old school. Well, interesting.
1: Old school?
0: Mm-hmm. That's how she signed the letter. Can you help solve this love problem with a love song? It's the scroll thing, I guess. I don't know.
1: Yeah, she's got a point. I mean,
0: she does.
1: Oh,

0: Hey, Erykah Badu, she love phones.
1: 612-377-3456.
0: No, but she does have a point, because we do get so caught up in our phones. It does have a hold, and especially in dating. It can be tough, because you really just, all you care about is what's on your social media, or who's texting you, who's calling you. So it's a big thing if you're dating somebody and you're on a date or you're spending time with them to put your phones down. You have to tap in, engage with each other. The phone, all of that will be there. So you got to be careful with that today.
1: 612-377-3456. You know, the phones have really taken over our lives in a lot of different ways. Mm-hmm. We're all phone addicts to a certain extent.
0: It's unhealthy. Yeah. I get tired of my phone so much. So I don't really have that phone issue, because I like putting my phone down. I tuck it away somewhere. I don't even want to see that phone. It goes off so much. I'm so over this phone.
1: Really?
0: Oh, yeah, absolutely. Camo J, good morning.
2: Hey, good morning. How you doing, Chantel? How you doing, Freddie?
1: Unbelievable. How are you, old school?
2: Okay. That song that Chantel just put on there, that's it.
0: Which one?
2: You cut everything else down. That's it.
0: Which one? Phone down?
2: Yeah, the one just went off the radio.
1: Okay. Oh, I know what you're talking about.
0: We'll call the radio and find out what you're talking about. When I just went off the radio, KMOJ. Oh, wow. I heard of that station. Wow. I haven't listened for a while, though.
2: You know, Erykah Badu song, I can get the phone down. That's good. That's the best one. I don't care what else you put up there. That's it.
0: That was so funny. He's like, you're like, how you doing, old school? Okay.
2: I didn't spread it all.
0: You said the response was right, but the way you said it wasn't where he was coming from. But that's cool. No,
1: that's fine.
2: He was referring to who wrote that letter. Okay. It wasn't me, Freddie.
1: I was fishing.
0: Right. All right, old school. Thank you. Camo J, good morning.
3: Hey, I'm going to go with Private Line, Gerald LaVert. You need to get that Private Line.
0: Oh.
1: A Private Line. But is that on your phone or not?
3: No, you got to get that specially made, brother.
1: A special ring?
3: That's right. You want to get that. You got to call the phone company to do all that.
1: Oh, man. That's a lot of work.
3: Yeah, but he need a private line.
1: All right, who is this?
3: This is Nomad, Texas, brother.
1: Nomad.
0: All right, thank you, sir. Thank you for calling. Camo J, good morning. Camo J, good morning.
4: Good morning.
1: Good morning.
4: Chantel, I'd like to wish you an early Mother's Day.
0: Thank you. I appreciate that.
4: And Mr. Freddie Bell, you made me go out and buy barbecue ribs. You're the true spokesman for ribs.
0: Okay.
4: The other day. The other day I was listening to the radio. The way you made it sound about these ribs, I was like, I gotta go get some ribs.
0: I told you. Yeah, he does that. My all
4: song
0: the time.
4: Of the day is gonna be Mr. Telephone Man.
1: Oh.
0: Telephone man.
4: And that might be a flag, because if you entered into a new relationship and the phone is already an issue,
0: mm-hmm.
4: I don't know.
0: Yeah, I agree. It's too soon. Hmm. Okay, that's
4: so. Y'all have a good weekend and keep up the good work.
0: Thank you very much.
1: Hey, and I'll tell you this: I have a brand new barbecue show called the Barbecue Radio Network. As a matter of fact.
4: And is it better than Brothers Barbecue, where they give you more sauce than they give you meat?
1: I would tend to doubt it.
0: Oh, no, not more sauce than meat.
4: Y'all have a great weekend.
0: Thank you, too. That's funny. Man, that's horrible. More sauce than you get.
1: Man, that's the worst, when you get barbecue and then it's soup. And the meat somewhere in the bottom of the sauce.
0: Mm-hmm.
1: That's not good.
0: That's not good at all. You know what I find interesting is he still remembered you talking about those ribs. And that was like 4 days ago.
1: Yeah.
0: That, see, do you see how the lasting effect you have on people when you describe food, and then I turn the music down so it can really get dramatic, you know?
1: Oh, my.
0: Get in there. Camo J, good morning.
5: Good morning. So are we talking about just cell phones in general and telephones and things this morning? I caught the end of it.
0: Oh, yeah. The letter was about her dating a guy who always on his phone when they spend time together, and she's frustrated with that.
5: Oh, well then, yes, Miss Hanchel, the song that you played, the telephone man, or either the Erykah Badu, put your phone down. Mm-hmm. Absolutely. Mm-hmm. That's a good one. And I say so because when we're out and dating now, we're out and, you know, hanging out with a partner, we want to give them our undivided attention.
0: Yeah, I agree.
5: So, you know, the phone should be on silent, and then, you know, hey, only if this is a child.
0: Yeah.
5: You know, when I say a child, you know, someone that needs to contact you. So, you have to give that respect. Cause otherwise, if they're on their phone, you're like, well, am I not attracted? They not want to talk to them? I'm just saying.
0: All right.
1: But what if the child is 63 years old?
5: Then, you know, you can just go to voicemail because I'm on a date.
0: All right. I heard that. All right, love. Thank you so much. We appreciate you.
5: Yes.
0: Camo J, good morning.
3: Good morning, team.
1: Good morning to you.
3: So, yes, that is going to be the message for today to, so that they can pay attention to one another while they're out on their dates, to put the phone down. So bring that Badu back.
0: Yeah.
3: For two reasons. For that message, one, and to remind old school of what that song was, because he forgot it. Because he's old school.
0: He said they played it on the radio.
3: That one song that you played, the first one.
0: On the radio. I think
3: on the radio. The one that you played on the radio. Yeah, that one. That one.
0: I believe it was 19.
3: I'm doing what Freddie was going to do. Freddie neglected to clown him on the radio. But yeah, bring that Badu back. That's going to be the one.
1: See, brother, I thought he was having a moment, and I didn't want to exploit that.
0: You knew that was all bad when you said, how you doing? He said, okay.
3: He was having an old school moment.
0: Love it. Oh, leave old school alone. He's our friend. You know.
3: He's our old school friend.
0: All right. Well, if he gets you, I can't help you. I'm just telling you. I'm here for you, but I cannot protect you from old school, okay?
3: Happy Mother's Day, Chantel.
0: Thank you. I appreciate you. I think everybody agrees that this is the one for the morning.
1: Sounds like it.
0: Mm-hmm.
1: Wow. And due deference to old school, I wasn't trying to play. Not
0: yeah,
1: at
0: you
1: all.
0: Was.
1: No. Oh.
0: You did.
1: You found me out.
0: Every time you say something out of pocket, that's coming out. Okay.
1: If you have a love problem, you can write Dear Friend info@kmojfm.com. And I dare you to put your phone down for

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11: I'm Bree Wood with BIN News Now. Former tenants of Detroit's condemned Leland House apartments in Michigan are finally being allowed brief access to collect personal belongings.
12: I know it's going to be emotional for me to walk in here. I stayed on the 16th floor. I just want to see what my unit looks like.
11: The building was shut down 6 months ago after a power failure forced dozens of families to evacuate. City officials say scheduled visits will continue through the month's end. A North Carolina family is demanding accountability after a black 14-year-old girl suffered a brain injury when a school officer body slammed her. Video shows the student thrown to the ground outside Charlotte High School. The officer received only a brief suspension and remains employed. And R&B icon Usher Raymond is celebrating a proud dad moment. His son, Cinco, is set to attend Howard University, one of the nation's most prestigious HBCUs. Get BIN News Now on demand 24/7 on the iHeartRadio app.
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13: Thank you so much for that. You know, they should have named the school not Howard, but Smitty.
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13: Instead of Howard.
14: Smitty?
13: Mm-hmm.
14: Why?
13: It just sounds better.
14: Smitty University.
13: That's right.
14: Smithers.
13: Warmer today. Highs around 70 tonight. Cloudy, scattered showers Saturday. Mostly sunny. A few showers early in the morning. Temperatures in the lower 60s. Sunday is cool for Mother's Day. And Monday, warmer again with temperatures in the mid-60s. Right now, it is 42 in Cottage Grove. Chantel sings as this. Well, we have time for traffic.
14: Sure. Between Huron Boulevard and Franklin Avenue in Minneapolis, it's quiet there, but there is a crash there at 94 westbound. And looks like over at 124th Street at 95. That's about 3 miles south of Marine of St. Croix. Looks like there's a crash in that area if you're out that way. It's 8 o'clock on the dot right now. This is the Wake Up Workout. Freddie and Chantel, 50 years at KMOJ. Good morning.
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2: I love DJ Drummer Boy.
3: I'm so obsessed with that song. But I just love that Leon Thomas song. I'm obsessed with that song.
4: It's not fair.
3: Yeah, it's not fair. I just love that song. I love the bass line. I love the groove of it. Everything about that song is like one of, to me, that's almost perfect song.
4: People toss the word around quite a bit, obsessed.
3: Obsessed.
4: What does that mean?
3: I can't get enough of it. I listen to the song over and over and over and over and over. It's not fair how many times I listen to the song. It's got me caught up, you know? Okay. You understand what I'm saying? Or no?
4: Pretty much no, but it's entertaining.
3: You make me sound like, are you gaslighting me? Wow, not live on the air.
4: In the words of Caddy, what does that even mean?
3: There was a friend of mine said to me, he was very upset. He said, are you fireballing me? I said, I'm sorry, what did you just say? Like, you're making me feel like I did. I said, gaslighting? Wow. You fireballing me. I said, that is hilarious.
4: See, that's not what I thought you said. I'll tell you off the air.
3: Okay.
4: Chantel's got entertainment.
3: Indeed. T.I.'s kids are set to join their dad on their first ever joint tour. That's going to be pretty cool for them, I'm sure. Earlier this week, the rapper and his son shared a video to announce the Family Succession Tour. All three artists are expected to perform a combination of their biggest songs, the boys, their biggest, what biggest songs the boys got, and their recent bangers. T.I., Dominique, and Harris will kick things off on July 8th in Phoenix, and they're going to wrap up August 15th in San Fran. If you are a fan of T.I. and his kids, those tickets go on sale this Friday. And rapper Kodak Black is back in legal trouble after being arrested on a drug trafficking charge. The Florida rapper, whose real name is Bill Capri, was booked into the Orange County Jail on Wednesday. According to a 5-page affidavit, the arrest stems from an incident back in November when police were called to the vicinity of a nonprofit for kids in Orlando where there were reports of gunfire. Kodak Black was also arrested in 2022 and 23 on drug-related charges. He cannot seem to stay out of trouble. Kanye West is testifying in a $500,000 lawsuit in L.A. The rapper basically has some issues with the song Hurricane. Kanye West is being sued by a company called Artist Revenue Advocates. It was formed in 2024 by four music producers, and according to the plaintiffs, Kanye West owes them $564,000. They accuse him of using part of their copyright-protected track while performing a demo at a massive listening party 5 years ago. Kanye West told the jury that he views himself as an extremely collaborative artist. That's basically him admitting that he stole their song. Cardi B is demanding millions of dollars from Tasha K after the blogger allegedly violated the terms of their settlement that was agreed upon last year. I remember this back and forth. It was pretty huge. According to a report from TMZ, Cardi is taking Tasha back to court for allegedly breaking the terms of a clause that they had that prohibits her from speaking about the rapper, her family, and associates, including her ex-husband Offset. Cardi alleges that the YouTuber violated that agreement by speaking on Offset's recent shooting and hospitalization. Last year, Tasha K was found liable for defaming Cardi B in order to pay the artist just under $4 million. A deal was made to bring that number down to $1.2 million. However, Cardi B is now seeking the original judgment payment of $3.9 million for at least 25 violations. Why don't the girl just be quiet? That's like literally the definition of your mouth getting you in trouble.
4: Exactly.
3: And she just cannot leave this girl alone. And it's taken all the money she's probably ever going to make in her life.
4: Man. Okay. That is so interesting.
3: Very. But that is entertainment news. Right now it's 8:15.
4: 8:15 in the city. You know, artificial intelligence, cloud computing, streaming, banking, and even the apps that we use every day all depend on something most people rarely think about, and it's data centers. And as demand for digital infrastructure continues to grow, communities across the country are seeing increased interest in large-scale technology development projects. Joining us this morning is a leader with Google's technical infrastructure and data center development team, Liz Schwab. She works with communities, business leaders, and stakeholders on projects tied to the future of digital growth and connectivity. Liz, welcome to the program.
5: Good morning. Thanks for having me.
4: It's our pleasure. For listeners hearing the term all the time now, what exactly, Liz, is a data center anyway, and why has it become such a critical part of our lives?
1: Yeah, so data centers are basically a high-tech warehouse where the internet lives. It's instead of storing physical goods and services, we have thousands of servers and high-tech networking and cabling that powers all of the digital goods and services and cloud computing that we depend on every day.
4: So how much of this explosion of artificial intelligence and cloud computing accelerated the need for more data centers across the country?
1: Yeah, it's really not an either or, it's both and. So Americans continue to use more digital services. We have more devices in our homes, more businesses are moving to the cloud. But of course, AI is a significant part of the growth that you're seeing. So, Americans are using agents and tools like Gemini. Businesses are starting to adopt AI into their operations, and so it's certainly contributing to the growth.
4: You mentioned Gemini. I'm wondering, do these, like the Gemini, and I saw something Anthropic and others, do these talk to each other and then decide how they're going to communicate with the person who's setting up the query?
1: Yeah, so, Gemini will connect to any of the information sources that you allow it to.
4: Oh.
1: So as you type in a query, if I have allowed it to connect to my calendar, for instance, then it will perhaps suggest that, hey, your son has a baseball game tonight. If you've asked for where to go to dinner, it might be able to tell from your calendar, if you've enabled that connection, where to suggest a restaurant. So that's just a simple example of, the better information you give the agent, the better the response will be.
4: Interesting. Everyone, we're talking with Liz Schwab, a leader with Google's technical infrastructure. When Google and other companies look at potential locations for development, what makes a community attractive for a project like this? Is it power infrastructure, internet connectivity, workforce, community partnerships? What is it?
1: You nailed it. You got the list. It's all of those things. Yeah. So
4: really?
1: we obviously need, sustainable, durable access to clean energy. Google has really aggressive goals in that space. Minnesota is a leader here because the state has a 2040 to be running on 100% clean electricity. So that's a huge draw for Google. And then we also need, as you mentioned, communities that want this type of economic development and a really highly skilled workforce.
4: It's interesting. There are a lot of people, just to give you a scope, if you're listening for the first time about data centers, if you've ever seen an Amazon warehouse, data centers can be that large. Am I correct in that saying that, Liz?
1: Yeah, they can really run the gamut in terms of size. So there's really small ones that might be closer to cities, all the way up to, as you mentioned, really large ones that some of the hyperscale companies like Google like to build. Yeah.
4: So what are some of the biggest misconceptions people may have about the modern data centers now?
1: Yeah, I think the first couple are around energy and water. Data centers certainly consume a large amount of electricity, but we are dedicated to bringing on new generation to serve that load, working closely with our utility partners, regulators, to make sure that that is done in a way that improves the grid, brings new generation online, and keeps things resilient. So, for instance, in Minnesota, our two proposed electricity service agreements with Xcel and Minnesota Power are proposed to bring on $1.9 billion of ratepayer benefits to the system. So that's helping to pay for a lot of fixed costs of the grid that otherwise Minnesotans would have to cover.
4: Wow, that's interesting. So is it true that AI, using things, tools like that, that it takes a lot of energy out of communities and forcing us to pay more for energy?
1: Yeah, that's really a misconception. But one analogy I like to use is that of having roommates. So traditionally, when you have more large users like data centers or manufacturers on the system, they cover more of the fixed costs. It's almost like inviting another roommate into your apartment or home. It helps spread out the cost of that rent over more people, right? So when done the right way and in close partnership with utilities and regulators, it actually should put downward pressure on rates.
4: Interesting. Final question for you. If you look out 5 to 10 years from now, what trends do you believe will shape the future of data centers, development, and digital infrastructure? And I'll tack on to that. Do you think there will be less fear about AI as we go forward?
1: I think so. I think data centers and AI are relatively new concepts for most Americans. The average person has not had the ability to walk around a data center campus or a building. And so folks are naturally curious and concerned to learn more about something that they don't understand yet, right? So I think in the short term here, if we do our job right as industry, we'll be able to shift that that narrative and have folks excited for the potential investment that could be coming to their region.
4: Interesting. Do you have a final thought for us this morning, Liz, and how can we get more information?
1: Yeah, so for Google, please, you can head to google.com/data centers. There's all sorts of great information on there about energy and water and what these things look like, videos that you can watch. And I would just love for listeners to, have an open mind about this as the conversation continues and understand that there's a way that we can invest in communities, do it responsibly in terms of natural resource management and, clean electricity goals and continue to drive great jobs and economic development across the state.
4: All right. Liz, we got to have you back. This whole topic is really consuming a lot of mind share, not only in Minnesota, but across the country. And we'd like you to be a go-to for us for all things data and and AI, if you don't mind.
1: Oh, I would appreciate that. Thanks for having me.
4: It's our pleasure. Thanks for spending time with us and helping us to break down an industry that quietly powers so much of modern life. We appreciate your insight today.
1: Thanks.
4: Liz Schwab from Google, the data center, is coming to take you away.

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4: 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Over the last few years, COVID changed how we live, how we work, and how we show up for each other. And while it's no longer dominating every headline, recovery is still happening in our bodies, in our families, in our mental health, and especially in our communities. 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Gathering, laughing, breathing easy, and being together. We've come through a lot, and we care for ourselves, and how we care for ourselves and each other is now a part of that healing. A message from your friends at KMOJ.
5: While it can improve transportation and accessibility, concerns arise in the African-American community about potential negative effects on local businesses and housing. Gentrification concerns often surface as property values may change, impacting longtime residents and businesses. Striking a balance between progress and preserving community identity is crucial. It's essential to implement policies that mitigate displacement and ensure equitable development. KMOJ, the People's Station, plays a crucial role in raising awareness about these challenges, fostering discussions, and advocating for solutions that address the concerns of all community members while acting in the public interest.
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3: Freddie Bell, Chantel Sings, good morning to you both on this Friday as we kick off what should be an exciting weekend. Yeah, it's time to elevate your game. And, you know, it's what it is. Winning is a habit. Success is a choice. Get up, get ready, get going. It's time to shine. You know, sports strengthens our community. Sports is crucial to the mental and physical well-being of humanity. And it does not just connect people. Sports connects the government and industry, public and private bodies. The voice of our athletes has grown stronger and reaches further with the backing of purpose-driven sponsors and, of course, media. Good morning, world, Minnesota. Welcome to Friday, May 8th. It's an Eagle Flying edition. Larry Fitzgerald, National Programming Network. Huge NBA playoff game tonight in downtown Minneapolis. Tickets will be tough to come by as the San Antonio Spurs, who won 62 games in the regular year, and the Timberwolves, who won 49, will match up in what should be a terrific game three in downtown Minneapolis at Target Center. Victor Wembanyama has just been dominant so far in the two previous games. We will see what happens tonight. The Timberwolves on their home court trying to take a 2-1 lead with the next two games being played in downtown Minneapolis. Last night in the NBA, Oklahoma City defeated the Lakers 125-107. The Thunder now lead that series 2-0. So far, Oklahoma City, the defending NBA champions, have not lost a game in the playoffs. While the Detroit Pistons have made it 5 wins in a row, they defeated Cleveland 107-97, and they lead their series. The final, my goodness, already is 2-0. You know, it always seems impossible until it's done. This portion of Sports in the Morning, Larry Fitzgerald, brought to you in part by Dickie's Barbecue, Dickie's at Eagan. Graduation parties, office lunches, family gatherings, business events, celebrations, catering. Dickie's, they're ready for you, folks. It's the weekend, 3090 Courthouse Lane. They've been around since 1941. 866-227-2328. That's Dickies.com. Dickies sponsors the Larry Fitzgerald in the Morning National Programming Network. Let's check the scoreboard around Major League Baseball yesterday. Washington defeated the Twins 7-5. The Twins are last in the American League Central. The Yankees defeated Texas 9-2. Cleveland 8, Kansas City 5. It was the Cubs over the Reds 8-3, the Pirates 4, Arizona 3, the A's 12, the Phillies 1, Miami 4, the Orioles 4, and it was the Rays over the Red Sox. The final was 8-4, while the Cardinals at San Diego, the final in that game was 2-1. Larry Fitzgerald, National Programming Network. It's a Friday, and that means the Viking minicamp out in Eagan, Minnesota. There'll be some restrictions on parking out there if you're going to try and take a look at the new rookies. By the way, the Vikings have signed wide receiver Juan Jennings to a contract. And aren't you excited? The WNBA is back tonight. The women will take center stage as they begin what should be a terrific season. They're playing with a record contract, and it all starts tonight, the WNBA. I'm Larry Fitzgerald. Back to Freddie Bell and Chantel Sings on a Friday on the People's Station.

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1: Indeed, indeed. Thank you so much, Larry. We appreciate you. Have a great weekend. Feel better. And we'll talk to you next week.
0: All right. Thank you.
1: It's 8:33. That's Larry on sports. Up next, Wyclef plus Lecrae and Drake is on the way. And we'll check on traffic and weather just after this. Freddie and Chantel on the morning show.
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7: 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From Tyler Perry's Boo 1 and 2, it's Patrice Lovely. 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

0: If you miss Freddie Bell and Chantel Sings in the Morning,
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3: 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Uh-oh, what's that?
2: And I have to do better. But I cannot see without my glasses. And I know I should just wear them, but I don't like wearing glasses. I can barely see this.

0: increase the font?
1: I don't know. I mean, I think if I go any bigger on the font, it's going to be one letter on the screen. And then I have to scroll over to see B-O-O-K book. That's what that said. I don't know.
0: I would say, wear the glasses.
1: Oh, no. It doesn't go with my image.
0: Okay. Okay.
1: I guess driving, though, if the image won't matter if I can hit that wall.
0: It'll change your image.
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6: 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Obeying traffic signals and signs is a small action that can make a big difference in preventing accidents. 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
11: I'm Bree Wood with BIN News Now. Americans are expected to spend a record $38 billion on Mother's Day this year. Florist Jovi Beyer says higher fuel and supply costs are driving prices up, but many are adjusting to keep gifts affordable.
12: The price of flowers in general has gone up like I've never seen it before, not even in COVID.
11: The average shopper is expected to spend about $284 per person. Police in Michigan have identified a victim in a deadly shooting outside at Grand Rapids Elementary School. 39-year-old Savannah Villarreal, a mother of eight, was killed along with a 14-year-old boy during a dispute that began over a soccer game. An 18-year-old suspect is in custody. And Republican lawmakers in Alabama rushed through controversial redistricting bills despite severe weather at the state capitol. Democrats warn the plans could suppress black voters if enacted. Get BIN News Now on demand 24/7 on the iHeartRadio app.
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0: Warmer today, increasing clouds, highs today around 70. Tonight, mostly cloudy, later on with the chance of showers after midnight. Saturday brings sunshine and a few morning showers, highs in the lower 60s. On Sunday, as you celebrate mothers and those who stand in as mothers, it stays sunny with highs in the upper 50s, and Monday looks pleasant, too. Monday stays sunny with highs in the mid-60s. Right now, it is 47 and mostly sun in the metro area.
1: Billions and billions of dollars for Mother's Day. That's how much people are spending. Okay. I better be a part of billions of dollars. Let me find out if it's billions of dollars being spent on Mother's Day and I don't get a thing. All right.
0: Boy.
1: That's not a good look for you.
0: Woe to the person who doesn't give Chantel Sings any love on Mother's Day. Woe unto you.
1: $200+ on each mom or motherly figure. $200+ that where do I come in there?
0: Do you have a favorite Mother's Day moment?
1: Mother's Day moment? I don't know. I have to think about that.
0: Oh.
1: Yeah.
0: I'll pose that question to you at home too. What's your favorite memory for Mother's Day? 612-377-3456.
1: Mm-hmm.
0: You have a favorite Mother's Day moment.
1: Meanwhile, on the streets, incident on the scene here on Boulevard and Franklin Avenue in Minneapolis, 94 westbound. There's a crash there, but it is pretty quiet this morning. The map is all green. Other than that, you're doing a great job. I am proud of you. But mostly, I know you're at home because we can't afford gas. So that's what that is.
0: Boy, that's a mother for you.
1: That is exactly why we're at the house. You know what? Just give us gas cards. All mothers get gas cards this year in the form of $275 each.
0: Holy moly.
1: And make sure mine's is from Holiday. Okay? Problem solved.
0: Ms. Helfinger told me she spent $75 to fill up her tank yesterday.
1: Oh, my gosh.
0: It's a crime.
1: Can she help fill mine up, too? Please?
0: Well, now that she's filled hers up, I can't fill mine up.
1: Right. Somebody not going to be going.

0: come get it.
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0: good morning to you on this Friday, the 8th day of May. A wonderful day in store for you. Temperatures are going to shoot up to the 70s today.
1: Yes.
0: 51 right now. A 12-degree increase since we started the show this morning, Chantel.
2: Warming up pretty fast. I'm glad to hear it because the cool temperatures were just throwing me off. I'm like, I thought we were in springtime. It's May. Where's the sun? Where's the warmth?
0: Well, you know, for the fishing opener, it can be really cold and blustery, so it won't be as bad. But it'll be in Stillwater tomorrow. On Sunday, Mother's Day.
2: Mm-hmm.
0: Yes. So royal blue is our color of the day, and good morning to all the folks in St. Anthony. Thank you for waking up with us today on the People Station. And today we're talking about a place that means a whole lot more than coffee, food, and conversation. Golden Time has long been a cultural gathering spot in the heart of Rondo. That's in St. Paul. Yeah, I know that, Freddie Bell. And now the community is celebrating one full year since its reopening under the leadership of the Rondo Community Land Trust. Joining us is President and CEO Micaiha Griffin to talk about the celebration, the vision, and what Golden Time represents for the future of the neighborhood. And Micaiha, I hope I'm saying your first name correctly.
3: You are. Thank you so much.
0: Yay. Good morning to you.
3: Good morning to you.
0: I understand it was a heck of a party yesterday. Tell us about the festivities as you celebrated the first year anniversary of Golden Time being more than just a restaurant.
3: It was, you know, yesterday was a celebration of the people, the relationships, and the history that really make Rondo special and what makes Golden Time so special, including, you know, the great legacy that Michael and Stephanie Wright built as the previous owners of Golden Time. And boy, was it at a time. We had a DJ rockin' from 3 to 6. All we right. started a awesome happy hour from 12 until 6 p.m., 12:30 p.m. to 6 p.m. last night. So we had we really did. It was a time. A time was had, if I must say so myself.
0: So how do you balance preserving that history? You talked about Michael and Stephanie. How do you balance preserving the history and soul of Golden Time while still creating something new for the next generation?
3: You know, that's really great because Golden Time, it still reflects the heart of Rondo, but it also aims at preserving the cultural significant spaces. That's what we're trying to do while we also support other local businesses in the community.
0: Mm-hmm.
3: You know, as long as we keep the heart of legacy at what we do, then we are able to move it into a new era.
0: Interesting. Everyone, we're talking with Micaiha Griffin. She is the president and CEO of the Rondo Land Trust. And, you know, the trust talks a lot about protecting culturally specific and significant spaces and keeping community assets rooted in the neighborhood. And you just mentioned that casually. Why is that work so important right now, especially in communities like Rondo?
3: It's really important, especially in communities like Rondo, to keep culture in place, because as a almost four generation Rondo baby, I think it's really important that I always talk about that Michael and Stephanie and so many others were mentors to me. They didn't know they were. And I want to be able to bring that forward for the next generation.
0: Wow.
3: So that they can see themselves in history, that they can see themselves in success, that they can see themselves rooted in their history and rooted in their community.
0: So is that personal meaning to you?
3: It is.
0: Wow.
3: It is.
0: So tell us about the next season at Golden Time. It sounds exciting. I'm hearing it, and I'm just going to tell you what I heard. I'm not going to tell you what I know. I heard that there will be R&B nights. Is that correct?
3: Oh, yes.
0: Really?
3: We'll have, you know, be looking out on Golden Time's Facebook page and on IG. We'll be making announcements as those things are happening. Kind of just a little bit of, you know, Golden Time in the evening.
0: I heard about Sunday suppers. Is that true?
3: Oh yeah, we're going to have Sunday suppers. There's nothing better than to come from church and to sit around a table and be with your family and have a Sunday supper. So just again, bringing back those traditions, but in a new way.
0: Wow. Now, I know this is not true, but I'm going to mention it anyway. You're going to have open mic nights.
3: I don't know about that. If there's going to be open mic night, I might be the first one on the mic. singing a little ditty in the jazz club. We'll make that announcement. If you see me singing, then we're having open mic night.
0: You know, we're going to have to get you and Chantel together to sing, Makia. And I think that would be a wonderful
3: duo.
0: I'm here
3: for it.
0: Chantel, is
3: it on? Are we doing it? We're going to have a special night with KMOJ over at Golden Time.
2: We can do it. I love it. A sister duo singing group. Okay, we can make it a duo thing. And Freddie can sing background because he used to have a group in the 60s called Freddie Bell and the Bellettes.
3: I know about Freddie Bell. I've been in this. I'm not that young. But I don't know about Mr. Bell and all of the things that he's accomplished. So I guess it's all three of us are going to be singing at Golden Time. I love it. Let me tell you a little bit about some of the things that happen. So we're going to have a sip and paint in July. There will be an open mic night in July. So you'll
0: what
3: we're going to have to. Yes, there will be. So, Freddie and Chantel, we're going to have to do it. We're just all going to have to be there together.
0: We have to be there to kick it off for you.
3: Yeah, please, I would love it. I would love it. It would make my dreams come true. So I'll make sure we keep you updated. We also, as you know, have the Rondo. We have the Golden Time Restaurant and Bar, but we also still have the cafe. And it's on Victoria and Selby Avenue. Mm-hmm. And it's anchoring our small business incubator, the Rondo Exchange, where we're supporting creatives and brick and mortar.
0: Wow. There's a lot. So it's really a happening. It's a destination spot, Golden Time.
3: Right, it is now a destination. It is. Golden Time Restaurant and Bar and Golden Time Cafe are anchoring the Rondo African American Arts and Cultural District between on Selby Avenue between Lexington and Dale. We'll be doing more to continue to activate the space with supporting artists, murals. We'll have a mural park this summer. So there's just a lot that Rondo CLT is doing to continue to reclaim and rebuild the Rondo district through community-rooted development and activation.
0: Do you see a collaboration with Walker West coming? Because I know they've got their new facility close by.
3: We do. We work closely with Walker West, with Hallie Q. Brown, with all the longstanding partners here, nonprofits and other businesses that have been supporting and around Rondo since the beginning of time.
0: That's incredible. Give everyone the address again as if they didn't know, Makia. What's the address?
3: I will tell you. It is 934 Selby Avenue, Golden Time Restaurant and Bar. We're open 7 days a week. Lunch through dinner.
0: All right. So, final question for you this morning. And first of all, thanks for getting up so early with us and joining us live this morning. What are you hoping people feel when they walk through the doors, whether it's the incubator, whether it's where you can get coffee in the morning or some smooth music at night? What are you hoping people experience when they walk through the doors this summer?
3: For the restaurant, when you come and sit on the patio or come into the restaurant, that you're coming into a beautiful, elevated, New Orleans-style jazz restaurant.
0: All right.
3: Surrounded by, pictures and things that dictate a golden time, a golden era. And when you walk into the cafe, we really want it to be a place of creativity, connection, and community conversations. It's really just a great place to be, to relax, to meet your friends for a cup of coffee, have a bit of lunch, buy and support from the businesses that we're supporting there. And to be, as again, carrying that legacy forward that Michael and Stephanie started so long ago.
0: Some of my most favorite times have been sitting there over a cup of coffee and just talking, and it's a who's who coming into Golden Times. It's amazing. It's amazing.
3: It is. It is. The restaurant and bar is sometimes like having a family reunion or a high school reunion when you go in there. And while it's for us, we have a whole neighborhood around us that want to come and figure out what's happening there. So it's been really great this last year.
0: So congratulations on one full year of operating under the Rondo Community Land Trust. Do you have a final thought for us this morning?
3: I just want to say thank you. Thank you so much for having us on. That's 934 Selby Avenue. Please come and support Golden Time Restaurant and Bar. We're going to have a lot of things happening this summer.
0: All right. We're looking forward to it. And just keep us in the loop. Lakia Griffin, CEO of Rondo Community Land Trust. Thank you, thank you, thank you for joining us. You know, it took a little bit to get you here this morning, and I'm so glad you were able to make it. Have a great day. And happy Mother's Day weekend.
3: Thank you. You too. Well, thank you. Bye-bye.
0: See ya. Delightful.
2: So pleasant.
0: Yeah.
2: So pleasant.
0: Yeah.
2: Congratulations to Golden Time.
0: Man, making things happening in St. Paul.
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8: 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As the Director of Partnerships, Jeremiah Ellis leverages community assets to improve education alignment and outcomes, including recent work with local education philanthropy data to enhance the collective impact potential of Minneapolis and St. Paul area foundations. Generation Next itself is a coalition of business, education, and community leaders working to help young people succeed from early childhood through career pathways. Ellis is also a Roy Wilkins Community Fellow, promoting solutions to racial and ethnic inequality with the Humphrey School of Public Affairs. Outside his day-to-day job, Ellis is known locally as a public historian and storyteller, particularly about African-American history in Minnesota. He has researched and covered stories such as the Overlooked Legacy, Black Women of the Twin Cities Ordnance Plant, and the Black Rosie the Riveters, women of color who broke barriers during World War II. You've just heard African-American History, Minnesota. A co-production of KMOJ and Ampers with support from the Minnesota Arts and Cultural Heritage Fund.
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1: They're funny. Their topics are random. They can talk about anything and everything.
0: Oh, hello, friends. Superior Early.

0: whatever I want this weekend. Yay! It's my time to shine.
1: Is that going to work for you?
0: Whatever I want. Yay! Clap it up.
1: What is it that you want?
0: I don't know.
1: See?
0: I want something. It's not my responsibility to tell you what I want. Just give me what you think I would like. Okay? Does that make any sense to anybody around here? When I see my paycheck, I didn't tell you to pay me that. You pay me what you want me to have.
1: I'm sitting right here.
0: Oh, sorry, wrong person. I was supposed to be talking to Sean about that.
1: Warmer today. Sean says, I'm not in this. Warmer today with increasing clouds and highs around 70. Tonight, cloudy and the scattered showers are possible after midnight. Maybe you'll still be out by that time. Saturday turns mostly sunny after morning showers and a little chaos. And the highs in the lower 60s. Sunday stays sunny and cool. And Monday looks sunny too, with highs back in the mid 60s before the rain returns on Monday evening. Right now, the temperature's jumped up to 51 degrees under mostly clear skies this morning at KMOJ. Chantel has this final look at your morning drive.
0: Indeed, I do. Debris on the roadway over at 94 westbound and 252 and Highway 100. That's in Brooklyn Center. Again, some debris on the roadway. Be careful there if you're heading in that direction. 169 northbound over at Londonderry Drive in Edina. Look out for a crash there. It's pretty quiet, but that's again at 169 northbound. There is a crash on the seam. Okay? It's been really good this morning, though. It's been pretty light. You did good.
1: That's good.
0: I understand that some people are just not going anywhere because we can't afford to anymore.
1: Or they are already there.
0: When you have airlines saying that they need gas money, now you know it's bad.
1: President of Delta said, let me hold $50.
0: Man, I mean, it's like, that is, I was blown away when the airline said, can y'all give us like $30 million for gas? So let me find out they gave them that money. Before they gave us the money. I think the government, right, at this point, should just all give us all money for gas.
1: Man. You know, it's tough because Delta says if you're flying fewer than 349 miles, mm-hmm. no drinks, no mm-hmm. snacks, and you're going to have to stand up the whole time.
0: Right, and hold on like you're on the bus. I'm not on the bus. Let me sit down. Now when you get on a flight, you got to go ding when you're ready to get off. Like, let me out. Let me down.
1: And then you see the sliding door.
0: Right.
1: They coming you, back open.
0: They can't afford to stop and go back again. Like all of those hangovers.
1: Right.
0: Hangovers. Look where my head is. Hangover layovers. With all of those, they're not even doing that no more. They let you parachute out. They say,
1: what?
0: If you want to get off right here, we're over Florida. Who wants to get off in Florida? They just let you parachute down. They don't even land no more.
1: How much do they charge for the parachute now?
0: You know that's going to be like checking a bag. That's $473 for the parachute.
1: Oh, no.
0: Just cut it, man. This is how I feel. It's been a Law and Order day all day today.
1: No kidding. No kidding. Sheesh. You got to be there by 9:30. You're late.
0: Get you a parachute. We cannot afford to drive, people.
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0: 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A message from your friends at KMOJ. 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When disagreements arise, violence is never the solution. Let's choose understanding and respectful communication instead. By actively listening and expressing ourselves calmly, we can find common ground and build stronger connections. 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

0: famous words of Randy. It's gonna be a no for me, dog. It's a no for me, dog.
1: You don't like this song?
0: No. Freddie Bell requested that song. I said, Freddie Bell, I'm sorry to inform you that we do not take requests on the morning show here at KMOJ Radio. Okay? I also proceeded to tell Freddie Bell that we do not have that song in our system. I'm sorry to tell you. Then I saw it. Damn, there it is. And I had to play it. As if the morning was not already bothering me. Nice job. Then it comes in, and then the intro comes in, and then I get even more upset.
2: Why are you upset with the intro?
0: Don't like it. All that boom, boom, boom, and all that, whatever he's doing. Oh, God.
2: This is the best part of the song. Come on, hit it.
0: How I feel about that. And then he proceeds to do that for like 10 minutes.
2: His voice is as deep as the earth is.
0: He was choking, I heard, trying to do that. I was like, sorry, y'all.
2: And you cannot tell me that doesn't sound great.
0: I can tell you that. I sure can. I can tell you that every day if you need me to hear it. If you need to hear that from me. Yes, I got your back. Okay? Lovely song. Lovely song. I loved it.
2: Well, I hope there are some Temptations fans out there somewhere who can appreciate really good music when they hear it.
0: I love the Temptations. I just don't like that song. And maybe it's your timing. I mean, maybe if you just... Can you request that next time on Caddy Show or something? Prince of Darkness.
2: He's great. He's here Monday through Friday from 10 until 2 o'clock in the morning.
0: Yeah, and that's the kind of music that he plays on KMOJ. I don't play that on my show, okay?
2: I thought you were going to say I don't play that.
0: I don't play that, and I don't play that. It's just whatever you want to call it.
2: Oh, my goodness. This is The Last Page, a service of the Minnesota Center for Employee Ownership, providing free and unbiased information, unlike Chantel, and resources that can assist business owners, their employees, and their financial advisors with employee ownership transition options. 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We had Liz Schwab from Google was here this morning.
0: Yes, very good, insightful interview about the new AI and how it's sweeping the nation, the world.
2: And data centers.
0: Mm-hmm. And also, Mykia Griffin joined us this morning talking about Golden Time's one-year anniversary and all the celebrations and cultural gatherings that will be happening throughout the summer. She says she's going to be...

0: St. Paul in the Rondo community in Golden Time. Congratulations.
1: Indeed. I mean, that's a big undertaking. 1 year anniversary.
0: Yeah.
1: And it was a decision that was not made lightly. This is huge. And now a year later, looking back, a time to celebrate. And you should have seen it yesterday.
0: You should have
1: seen it.
0: And the National Retail Federation is projecting record spending on this Mother's Day, this Sunday, from flowers to spa days to reservations at your mom's favorite restaurant. Americans are expected to spend $38 billion this holiday. About 84% of Americans plan on celebrating, spending roughly $285 on the gifts for their moms.
1: Wow.
0: Which include jewelry and electronics, a new car for Chantel. At least 75% of shoppers say that they're going to grab flowers in a car for Chantel. That's a high percentage rate of people wanting to buy me a car. Wow, thanks, guys.
1: You missed your calling, Chantel.
0: What was my calling?
1: Well, you should be like Chantel S. as a comedian on stage.
0: Chantel S.?
1: Yeah, instead of Chantel sings. That's your singing part.
0: Oh.
1: Yeah, Chantel S.
0: Chantel tells jokes.
1: Chantel S.
0: Chantel S.
1: Mm-hmm.
0: Why can't I do it all?
1: Well, you can. I'm just giving you that name for being the comedian.
0: People always tell me that, though.
1: Oh, really?
0: Yeah, I hear that a lot.
1: Are you going fishing on Sunday?
0: I am not.
1: That's a fishing opener. You can fish with the governor. He's out to Stillwater.
0: Oh, yeah?
1: Mm-hmm.
0: Sounds good. Are you going to go? If you go, give me some catch me some catfish. They got catfish out there?
1: I'm not going.
0: Well, can you go and just catch me some catfish? You're not doing anything.
1: What do I look like?
0: You look like you look like you know how to fish.
1: Go out to Stillwater and take a pole with you and bring me back some catfish.
0: Right, give me some catfish. It's Mother's Day. Hello, I'm
1: Sister,
0: asking.
1: Sister, please.
0: Sister, please. I've never heard him say that to me on this show. Sister, please.
1: I mean, there are lines out there that can be crossed, some that are not.
0: He's like, girl, bye.
1: This is

0: since the beginning of all time. The legendary crime show originally ran for 20 seasons through 2010 on NBC. Then they came back in 2022. Variety reports that last-minute details of the renewal are being finalized, but Freddie, you watched an episode last night and said it was nasty.
1: It was totally nasty.
0: What was it about?
1: Okay. How much time do we have left? If you saw Law & Order last night, call me right now, 612-377-3456. We're going to make you a television critic. Tell us what Law & Order was about last night. I'm telling you.
0: The channel does it.
1: It was one of the nastiest things I've ever seen on television.
0: Somebody lose their hand or head? Somebody get their toes cut off? What happened? Because you know the intro to Law & Order is always... You know, they tell you the story. If you missed the intro, by the way, at Law & Order, just forget about the whole show.
1: You won't know.
0: You just, that episode is, you're lost. You just, they don't give you no recap. Is this the one with Ice-T in it? Or
1: he's in it. Yeah.
0: This the one?
1: He's playing as the boss.
0: Yeah, because especially Ice-T, because he's never making sense. So you're like, what is this show about? What is this episode about? Who did what? Ain't no recaps. You gotta watch.
1: He forgets his lines and he just says stuff.
0: Anything out of his mouth. And he's been on the show for 39 years.
1: And the show's been on 26.
0: Right. They keep bringing. Wait, what is that conversation like with IC in the room with NBC? We like what you're doing. We're gonna bring you back. Okay. Okay. Everybody says he's trash on the show. They're like, he can't act.
1: The two people who'll never be without a job.

0: Stevie Wonder. Steve Harvey. That dude always got a job.
1: Indeed. Mm. But now, see, the reason why nobody's calling about the show last night is because it was so doggone nasty.
0: Would you give it up by now? Time is stuff I gotta get done with it. Well, you want to tell us what it was about or no?
1: No, I'm not.
0: What? Why are you bringing it up?
1: Because it was nasty. It just messed with me.
0: Can you just give me a hint on what it had to do with?
1: It had to do with people living in a house and they're rekindling a 20-year relationship from being in college. And so they got together.
0: What?
1: They went to college together and then they rekindled and they got back together after a 20-year reunion.
0: Okay.
1: And that's all I'm going to say about that.
0: Oh, gosh. Some things you just don't bring it up unless you got to really tap in.
1: That's the only reason I brought it up, because of the anniversary of Law and Order. Mm. And I just mentioned
0: it's
1: that
0: TV.
1: I happened to have seen it last night.
0: It could not have been that bad. It was on regular NBC TV. It wasn't like it was on a live.
1: It was the nastiest thing I'd ever seen on regular television.
0: All right. I got to find out the details then on this, because you're making it sound like it was horrible. The FCC wouldn't have allowed that on NBC.
1: I think that might have been the last episode for Law and Order. Oh. They're thinking they're going to have another season. I believe it's going to be canceled because of that show.
0: They wanted to go out with a bang.
1: So to speak.
0: Yep, I'm done.
1: Well, that's it.
0: That's it. That's all. Do what you got to do.

0: No, you said the other word.
1: I said hee-haw.
0: The first part is Jack. The other part is the other
1: the
0: word.
1: The rapper.
0: I don't swear, so I don't swear, so I can't say the word. Damn if I do, damn, but I don't swear, so that's all the hell I got.
1: Goodbye, Chantel Sings.
0: I'm so in trouble.
1: Gosh.
0: I'm trying to get suspended here. I ain't got no gas to be coming to work.
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2: It's time for the Community's Choice to let you know about some of the upcoming events in the community. I'm Kimio Haley. Bethesda Missionary Baptist Church presents their pastor, Dr. Arthur Agnew's 33rd anniversary. It takes place May 8th, May 15th, the 22nd, and the 29th, 7 p.m. nightly. Guest speakers include Reverend John Bowen, Reverend Rennie Patterson, Reverend Billy Russell, and more. Bethesda Missionary Baptist Church is located at 5540 30th Avenue South in Minneapolis. Their eyes were watching God. It's a screen and discussion on Saturday, May 9th, 2 p.m. at Latunji's Palette, 1400 Park Avenue South in Minneapolis. Lucky Rosenblum, licensed social study educator, will hold a virtual meeting to help parents learn how to notice and address deficiency in your son's or daughter's individualized education program. The virtual meeting will take place on May 9th at 2 p.m. For more information, Lucky, 612-661-0923. 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

Yeah. Look, look, my notepad caught many bodies, screenshots saw plenty problems, voice notes bagged plenty hotties, can't just talk to me like anybody.

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3: 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From Tyler Perry's Blue 1 and 2, it's Patrice Lovely. 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
1: It's time for the community's choice to let you know about some of the upcoming events in the community. I'm Kim O'Haley. Bethesda Missionary Baptist Church presents their pastor, Dr. Arthur Agnew's 33rd anniversary. 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Guest speakers include Reverend John Bowen, Reverend Rennie Patterson, Reverend Billy Russell, and more. 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Their Eyes Were Watching God. 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Lucky Rosenblum, licensed social study educator, will hold a virtual meeting to help parents learn how to notice and address deficiency in your son's or daughter's individualized education program. The virtual meeting will take place on May 9th at 2 p.m. For more information, Lucky, 612-661-0923. 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Bishop Harding Smith and Minnesota Acts Now presents Jumping Meetup at Sky Zone Edina, Saturday, May 30th, 2 p.m. Seating is limited. 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I'm Kim O'Haley, and may the Lord God bless you real good.

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1: While it can improve transportation and accessibility, concerns arise in the African-American community about potential negative effects on local businesses and housing. Gentrification concerns often surface as property values may change, impacting longtime residents and businesses. Striking a balance between progress and preserving community identity is crucial. It's essential to implement policies that mitigate displacement and ensure equitable development. KMOJ, the People Station, plays a crucial role in raising awareness about these challenges, fostering discussions, and advocating for solutions that address the concerns of all community members while acting in the public interest.
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3: 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It's When a Woman's Fed Up, starring the iconic Libby Williams. Shirley Murdoch. From Tyler Perry's Boo 1 and 2, it's Patrice Lovely. From the Black Hamptons, it's Karan Joseph Riley. Michael Jarrell from The Voice. And Terrell Phillips from Black Street. When a Woman's Fed Up. 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

It's not Carty, I'm my honest, Sir Richard. 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She asked how I am, I said calm. 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
1: It's time for the community's choice to let you know about some of the upcoming events in the community. I'm Kim O'Haley. Bethesda Missionary Baptist Church presents their pastor, Dr. Arthur Agnew's 33rd anniversary. 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Guest speakers include Reverend John Bowen, Reverend Rennie Patterson, Reverend Billy Russell, and more. 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Their Eyes Were Watching God. 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Lucky Rosenblum, licensed social study educator, will hold a virtual meeting to help parents learn how to notice and address deficiency in your son's or daughter's individualized education program. The virtual meeting will take place on May 9th at 2 p.m. For more information, Lucky, 612-661-0923. 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Bishop Harding Smith and Minnesota Acts Now presents Jumping Meetup at Sky Zone Edina, Saturday, May 30th, 2 p.m. Seating is limited. 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I'm Kim O'Haley, and may the Lord God bless you real good.
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3: 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It's When a Woman's Fed Up, starring the iconic Lenny Williams. Shirley Murdoch. From Tyler Perry's Boo 1 and 2, it's

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1: It's time for the community's choice to let you know about some of the upcoming events in the community. I'm Kim O'Haley. 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Their Eyes Were Watching God. It's a screen and discussion on Saturday, May 9th, 2 p.m. at Latunji's Palette, 1400 Park Avenue South in Minneapolis. Lucky Rosenblum, licensed social study educator, will hold a virtual meeting to help parents learn how to notice and address deficiency in your son's or daughter's individualized education program. The virtual meeting will take place on May 9th at 2 p.m. For more information, Lucky, 612-661-0923. Saune Foundation is hosting a free week-long summer camp for kids ages 6 through 12. You will learn about soccer, basketball, pickleball, and more. For more information, saune.com. That's saw-naycamps.com. Young entrepreneurs ages 10 to 20 who would like to apply for a free vendor booth at the Juneteenth Festival. For more information, Arnella Phillips, 612-466-1923. Bishop Harding Smith and Minnesota Acts Now presents Jumping Meetup at Sky Zone Edina, Saturday, May 30th, 2 p.m. Seating is limited. 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I'm Kim O'Haley, and may the Lord God bless you real good.
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1: 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Next time you're in a tough spot, sit down, take a deep breath, and have an open conversation. It's amazing how understanding each other can lead to solutions you never thought possible. It's all about unity in the community.
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They stop playing, I beat you up. You be on some touch, but I cannot get off this. 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

0: minute, that's where I'm at.
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